0: Ambulance 10.
1: When the 10 is arriving.
0: Received.

0: Command to County. 57 and 51 will be clear. 58 is in 5 for 10 minutes. There's nothing showing on the transformer.
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1: Get on, except you won't. Couldn't release my fire, man. Give me time.
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0: 600 and a facility transfer as well. And there's 9715 Helpway Drive, Paramedic 61 responding. That's it.
1: Commander Whitney? Hey. You found something? Hey, we're waiting on a patient. Additional resources.

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He's not a patient. Can you repeat that, please? You found a patient. Receive, you found a patient.

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0: Found a victim on the road around AV corner. 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
0: Status update, please.
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0: Where are you?

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1: Please come in.
0: We entered. Let's end the search. We found the downed firefighter.
1: Appreciate it. Found the downed firefighter. If you need additional resources, let me know.
0: Racist.

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1: Okay. Channel push, sorry.

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1: Yes.
0: Status okay, please.
1: Look at the phone, phone is on the hill, working on getting them there.
0: Appreciate it.
2: 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Lower Township Police Department Headquarters. At 405 Breakwater Road. In Irma. Timeout 2040.

0: Thanks, Brandon.
1: Here, Steve. 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
0: Please,

0: Fernando Betín. ¿Sabes a ti, please?
1: You should hear the engineer that's down fire, but they're going off. They're ready to make a way off.
0: Where is he?
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0: Come here, come here. 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We have the time. The tour's on. We're making our way out. Have you emerged from your cell phone?
1: Receive.
0: Yes.

SAT, there's no call to fire for respond the area. Black Horse Pike, English Creek, for smell of gas in the area. 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One complaint. 2046.

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1: Okay, can you take a ride eastbound from English Street down the pike? 17, go check in the Atlantic Air Complex.
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0: Racer. 15 from Black Horse Flight Command.
1: Black Horse Flight Command.
2: Oh, you check the area. 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Command terminated.
1: Check the area. 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

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Respond to BLS Medical at 101 Atlantic Avenue in North Cape May. Timeout 2100.

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1: 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You're responding to an 83-year-old female with back pain, unable to move.

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Cape May County Youth Shelter. At 151 Crest Haven Road. In Cape May Courthouse. Timeout 2300.

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1: An employee just called in saying there's no issues on scene. Most likely going to be a faulty detector.
0: Proceed. 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
0: You start this accord for 227 West Juniper Ave for an activated fire alarm. 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
1: That's it.

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1: We'll be clear to use shoulder lumps reset. 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
0: Got it, guys.

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Respond to activated fire alarm at 227 West Juniper Avenue in Wildwood. Timeout 2322.

0: County Squad 3 will be arriving. 2-story residential. Nothing evident from the exterior. We'll be out investigating.
1: Okay, Squad 3 is arriving. Nothing evident from the exterior investigating. 23, 24.

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1522 is 15, 22 is 15, 22 is 15, and 15, 22. 22 is fine for 216. 1522 is fine.

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1: Yes.
0: All right, I made it to the fourth floor. Checked each floor on the way. Everything looks clear.

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0: 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Nothing showing, the business is secure.
1: Appreciate it. Do we have any contacts for that company yet?

This is a call to William. William Company is calling by someone saying that the main economy across the street. We're trying to ascertain some contact information, which we don't have any yet.

0: 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Fire off, come in.
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0: Hey, Chief. 44, you're going to respond to the Wawa, to the parking lot, on the Woodland Avenue side for a mulch fire.
2: Ready, Dave.
0: Just before we start another call for a mulch fire at the 52 Wawa, please. You don't have to turn it out.
1: Okay.
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1: Okay. 44, you're going to come into the parking lot. Into the parking lot, please.
2: Yeah.
1: I'm a light on it.

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1: 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Maybe just like malfunctioning alarm.
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1: Where is he?
2: Someone from management just arrived. I need any information.
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0: Most cars, all clear, good to go. Here, over here.
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0: Medic 5 responding to Wild. You can take the recall. Thank you.
1: Five copies of the recall, Canada.
2: Yeah, copies.

0: Tesla for 405. Come in on the Voltrier. Is terminated. Heading over to Esther's.
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1: Come here, guys.
0: This is an alarm malfunction from our faulty pull station. 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Management will be getting in touch with the alarm company in the morning. That is Mr. Webb. That is your proper contact information. Please, can be terminated.
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0: Here's Caesar responding to a 40-year-old man with chest pain, rapid heart rate, unable to move extremities, with history of cardiac issues. You're on medic 5.
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1: Be advised, per the call taker, this patient may be in the parking lot. Their location is pinging there, and it sounds like they're out in the parking lot.
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1: Gavin 4-2, I have a 70-year-old male requesting a medical transfer for leg pain. 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

0: 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He's seeing us. 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
1: That's kind of scary, James, that we don't see him. 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

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Respond to BLS Medical at 104 Priest Boulevard in Rio Grande. Timeout 0542.

Station 7071, Station 13, Station 73, and BLS 32 Middle Township. Respond to residential structure fire at 40 Old North Wildwood Boulevard West in Grassy Sounds. Timeout 0550.

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Respond to residential structure fire at 40 Old North Wildwood Boulevard West in Grassy Sounds. Timeout 0550.

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0: 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I'll be on scene. Still investigating.

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Timeout 0605.

0: Hangar 70, assisted 70.
1: Yeah, go ahead.
0: West or east side of the bridge?
1: West side, where the old houses are.

0: Yeah, the ambulance 2-1's on the way.
1: Received ambulance 2-1. One of the officers called it in unconscious and responsive. He stated you guys can take the recall now. Your pleasure.
0: Received. The ambulance 2-1's available.
2: Fire 2's responding and rescue.
0: Ladder 2 from ambulance 2-1. We've been recalled.

0: 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They were flagged down. They're stating fire could take the repo.
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Timeout 0608.

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1: 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It's going to be on Crest Haven Road in front of the Oasis Youth Shelter. Just got to be approved. Complaining of difficulty breathing and chest pain. 18-year-old male. 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
0: 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He is 56-year-old male, slipped, fell with a head injury, is bleeding at this time.
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Timeout 0841.

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At 117 West Lena Street. In Whitesboro. 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
0: Yeah, I got you on your channel 1. For some reason, the Beach Patrol channel's not it's scanning, so I'm going to stay on this.
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0: 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Just you got
1: 200.
0: Responding.
1: Steve responding. 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

0: EMS chiefs on location advising there are work vans on location on that this is going to be an exposure to some type of chemical or a gas leak.
1: 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Just a precaution.
0: Cover that, sir.

0: Johnny 14-1, you can recall your last assignment. Johnny 14-1, recall your last assignment.
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Station 61. Respond to odor of gas. At 115, Harmony Road. In North Cape May. Timeout 11:20.

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Allergic reaction.

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0: 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Responded Marmora, 130 Old Tuckahoe Road, the Upper Township Primary School. An activated fire alarm, zone 313. Station 15, Station 19, Station 20, Squad 21 in Marmora. 130 Old Tuckahoe Road, the Upper Township Primary School. Activated fire alarm, zone 313.
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0: 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Go ahead with your message.
1: Yeah, the building's been evacuated. I did locate the affected head. I'll meet with you face to face.
0: Okay, Rishi, I'll be coming in. It's 5 out there.

0: 1502, you can recall 19 and 20. 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
2: 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Engine 3 is responding to the cardiac at 26th Street from 11th and 8th.
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19, squad 21 duty crew, Hope Corson, in the area of Hope Corson, Route 50, possibly towards McDonald Drive. I reported smoke in the area. Again, station 19, squad 21 duty crew. In Seaville, Hope Corson Road and Route 50, possibly more towards the McDonald Ave. For smoke in the area, single caller, smoke has dissipated for the caller.

0: responding for Hope Corson. Another caller advising a large brush fire on the property of 12 McDonald Drive, moving fast. Again, 12 McDonald Drive.
1: Okay. Can you start a forest fire service? I can see heavy black smoke. I'm in the area.
0: Received confirmed from caller. No extension to the property, the house yet, but it is moving fast.
1: Okay. Central 1901, I'm arriving. I'll have McDonald Drive come in.
0: Chief 1901 in command.
2: Central, be advised. We're declared at the school 1531.
0: Chief, clear school.
1: Central 1901, can you send me an engine from Station 15 since they're out already, please?
0: Chief, is there an engine from 15 on the air?
2: Copies direct. We're being en route with Eagle.
0: Ongoing pursuit 1531.
3: Central 1920 is responding to McDonald Drive.
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0: 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Central Primary School, command terminated.
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1: Proceed. Central Command, forest fires notified and en route.
0: Central, forest fires on scene.

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1: Yeah, command, send me a tanker, please.
0: Okay, 1545 is responding, sir.
2: Central copies.
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0: 1545. 21-1, just put it behind 2. 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They're going to lay into 1920. 1941, you do not need to get a water supply. 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
1: Central, 21-1's arriving.
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0: just a storage trailer with equipment.
1: Okay, roger that. We'll have some extra water back there in a few seconds for you for the other line.
0: Okay.
1: See that second line?
0: As soon as we have water.
1: Roger that.
0: 1545 from 1503. On your arrivals, make the turn on the Williams and come up to McDonald from that direction.
2: 1545 received.
1: You can just stay. No, never mind. Stay by your truck. You'll be.

0: Central from McDonald's Drive Command. You can hold this two units on scene and already responded.
1: With the exception of the units already on scene and responding, you can hold your response. Exception to units on scene and already responding.
0: Central for McDonald Command, you can show State Police forest fire has been observed.
1: Received.
0: Just an update, we have a vehicle, a trailer that was on fire. We have two lines out and all hands are working.

21 duty crew, respond in Seaville 2058, South Shore Road, Osprey Cove, Unit 319 on Sandpiper, a fall victim. 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

0: command from operations. You want to switch this to TAC 2 for the ops?
1: Yeah, we'll go to TAC 2. I didn't know it was going to get this big.
0: I'll make sure everybody else on 2.

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1: Thank you.
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1: Yeah.
0: All right.
1: Proceed.

on scene at Acme. We're in the process of obtaining a signed patient refusal. We'll be on scene assisting the patient with transport home for a little bit.

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Yeah, I'm going to deliver. County. Take them on the case. Appreciate it.

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In Cape May Courthouse. Timeout 1343.

0: Yeah, the 272.
1: You still on scene there, sir?
0: Negative, I did call you. I know you guys were busy. I cleared the same time your officer cleared.
1: Copy. My apologies, sir.
0: Not a problem. 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
1: Have
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1: Time for it. 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
2: 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The truck driver's still waiting for the arrival of the police officer.
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1: Cap, you still want our rig to take that?
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Respond 401 46th Street. 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Odors coming from the dryer. 401 46th Street. Interior gas leak. 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

0: Ambulance 1, respond 945, 945, Halen Avenue, crash, second floor, for a lower jet bleed. Being Ambulance 1, 945, Halen Avenue, second floor, a lower jet bleed.
1: Thank you,
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1: 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We will have 10th Street Command.
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We're going to have a possible dysrhythmia and a lower GI, please.

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1: Yeah, Central.
0: Yeah, Medicaid.
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Received three for a lift, so 778 year old male there states he can't get out of bed and has soiled himself. They say that he can make entry via the garage door.

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1: Howdy, Dave.
0: Did you guys start making your way over the bridge yet? We're about to leave. We're at the base of Ninth Street Bridge.
1: Department of proceeding request, Ninth Street Bridge now.
0: Yeah, we'll just stay on scene.
1: Appreciate it. Do you have an update for us?
0: We got a 78-year-old male, diaphoretic, started about 1 p.m., blood pressure sounded irregular, upper GI bleed.
1: Air 6.

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1: 1521 responding. Alright, so they came in upstairs, smoke detector. We did speak with the homeowner, but nobody's home at this time, but he will be opening the garage door remotely.
0: Appreciate it, thank you.
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2: 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B313, in Cape May, time of 1525.

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At 20, Courthouse South Dennis Road. 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

0: 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Hey, Engine 7. Engine 70's responding.
1: 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Close to US 9.
0: All right, copy. Brush fire. Front of Popeyes. Bus stop.

0: 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What do you want to
1: do? You want us to roll down?
0: I think we're okay, sir.
1: 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Engine 71 to County. 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

0: 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Fire's been extinguished. All stations 70, 71 apparatus are clear.
1: County, copy.
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In Irma. Timeout 1606.

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0: Okay, you can come up to the intersection here.
1: He's arriving. Receive.
0: Quinn 62, you can hold up there for a minute. I think the electric is off here.
1: Reason.
0: County, Irma Command.
2: County.
0: The residents here reporting that the electric company was here and they pulled away. So when whoever calls them, can you ask them to have them come back? So I can speak to them about whether this is safe or not.
1: Receive. I just got off the phone with them. They do have a crew en route at this time. They did not give an ETA.
0: Okay. That's what I was saying. Somebody was here, probably the trouble guy, but he drove away before I could confirm that the power's actually out. But, okay.
1: I'll give them a call, make sure that wasn't the crew that we're waiting on.

0: I just checked with Lanxy Electric. They don't know about anyone that already went there. They did have a unit in route, but he was diverted to North Wildwood for a major outage, and we'll be the next ones up.
1: Okay.

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1: Flying.
0: Horizon Cave.

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1: Can I?
0: What clip?
1: 16-30.

0: County, 262.
1: County.
0: Police officers putting some cones up to block the roadway. 62 units are clear, returning.
2: Received.

11. A dispatch medic, possible CBA. Yeah. 1658.

0: Similar to response, 841 Plymouth Place.
1: I'll eat out and back.
0: Gas company reporting exterior odor of gas by the sheds behind the condo. 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

0: with ambulance 11 on location.
1: Medic 9 from ambulance 11. Yeah. 79-year-old female, history, brain aneurysm, and history of a seizure about somewhere in the vague of 2000s. Conscious right now, complaining of a severe headache, speech is a little difficulty.
2: Appreciate it.

0: That's from truck one.
1: Go ahead.
0: You have gas company responding?
1: I mentioned it in the active 911. If it didn't come through, it's 30 to 45 minute ETA at the start of the call.
0: Received, thank you.
1: And the gas company is also the reporting party.
0: Roger that, thanks.
2: Any injuries or airbags, sight already of officers en route?

We're coming up Route 9. We just passed a seafaring campground in the MUA.

0: down for? Are you going to treat? Okay. Reese, you're just advised you're going to hear something.
1: Township. Respond to motor vehicle crash. McDonald's at 227 US 9 North in Cape May Courthouse. Time of 17:07.
0: Meet all those medics.
2: Bravo.
0: Bobby.

0: 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We're coming over the bridge right here.
1: Gotcha.
0: From Ambulance 11.
2: Ambulance 11.
0: Rondo, dealing with the medics on the boulevard.
2: Where is it?

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1: 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National 1502 is arriving. 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
0: To Cedar Hollow, Joe Healy's old house.
1: I said I'll go to Cedar Hollow.

0: letters CWSCHF and COPD.
1: 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Oh, understood. Engine 1531, command.
2: Go ahead, Chief.
1: Highland to 2nd Avenue, and just nose in on 2nd Avenue. We can stretch your bumper line.
2: Okay, do you still want 45 to Sierra Hollow?
1: That's affirmative.
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1: Call it there, see if they have an IV in their vein on their right arm that is currently bleeding. 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
4: Hey, we're going to be passing Delcia Woods, and you guys are going to be passing Belhaven. You want to take the Belhaven call? 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

0: Mulch fire of adjacent property, also involving a vinyl fence. Fire's under control. We'll be overhauling.
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1: Greasy. Is 28-7 also clear and responding, or is he remaining on scene?
0: Pressing for just a few more minutes.
1: Greasy.

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1: Yes.
0: Do you want me to start a DED number for this one also?
1: 381 from 99th Street, 07, I'll contact you with the details on that. Hold off on 96th Street until we see what we have, and if any waterways are affected.
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1: 2801.
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1: County, it's good to
2: County.
1: 51 ambulance, 51 horse, Willie.
2: Where is it?

0: 31's
1: arriving. You got a two-story wooden residential structure. Nothing shown from the 85. 303 will be Marshall Guy Command.
0: Thank you.
2: County Engine 51 is arriving. South Wall have Washington Street Command. Fire ground on the field, thanks for
0: it.
3: At Wawa, we do have smoke coming from the smoke. No active flames at this time.
0: Where is it? Serious, bud.
1: Anyone to 15?
0: Hey, anyone.
1: On location. Marshall Command 15.
0: Come in.
1: It's going to be a culinary mishap. You can go ahead and terminate command.
4: 17, all Provo firefighters responding to 69 Marshall Drive. 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
1: Kelly.
2: Down the entire area of mulch and fire from clear to 30.
1: Kelly copies.

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0: County 2807. 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
1: Appreciate it.

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Dennis Township Recreation Center at 565 Dennisville Road in South Dennis. Timeout 1900.

0: 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Gary, squad 18.
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0: You copy, squad 18, sir. Can you just answer the yes, headed this way?
2: Copy.

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0: 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Respond in the area 5071 Fernwood Avenue for vehicle fire.
1: 1912. 15 attention, all Bargentown firefighters. Just on the area of 5071 Springwood Avenue for a vehicle fire. 1912.

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0: Received. After a couple minutes, the caller realized it's actually going to be a bonfire behind the church. They did advise it's in a pit, rather large, and blowing hard towards trees.
1: Okay, received.

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1: Right, I'm assuming the rear of the church got a bonfire with multiple spot fires.
0: Thank you.

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1: Sorry, just an update. It's not actually spot fires. It's just four or five different fires that they have in the rear of the property. What are units arrival extinguishing? F-15 from Tanker,
0: 1528.
1: 28 responding, 207.
0: Responding, 1919.

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1: Go to 28.
0: Come over to the property. There's about a 10 by 10 area that's burning. If you can put it out, put the boost line, please.
1: 28 was knocking, command.

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1: 15-28.
0: 28 arriving on location.
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0: 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In Cape May. Timeout 1929.
1: Command 15.
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1: You can place the situation out of control with units on scene, and I'll be turning command over to 15204.
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1: Rescue 1547, responding up here at 32. Received at 1930. It's going to be the brush in front of the storage unit on Washington Avenue.
2: Seventy-eight-year-old female fell out front of Grana Restaurant. Alert and conscious, a little bleeding from the head valve.
3: Jaguar.
4: Sorry, 15, my radio went digital. Could you hear the update again?
1: The brush in front of the storage center is on fire. It's not touching the building. We confirm it multiple 911 calls.
4: Appreciate it. Thank you.
5: 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Respond to activated fire alarm at 1423 Delaware Avenue in Cape May. Timeout 1931.

0: 47.
1: Just be advised, we had over 10 911s confirming it was just the grass in front that was on fire, not the building. However, MedCom is calling in, telling us to make it a working fire. Your pleasure.
0: Spartan, you're in charge, Carter.
1: Great.

0: 15-10 all car to firefighters. You requested 6690 Washington Avenue, extra street storage for a brush fire, 1933. 15 all car to firefighters. You responded 6690 Washington Avenue, extra street storage for a brush fire, 1933.
1: 4721.
2: Yeah.
1: Can you start heading over this way, please?
2: Yeah, 2822, copy that.
1: Yeah, copy. That's a D for new life assembly.

0: Relax Bentley, command center and 8 flyers to extinguish. 1522 and 1528 are responding. Extra space storage.
1: 1534. 15, I'll have to throw that out. I can just decide.
2: It's a call. 391 to 47. Okay.
1: So this is going to be a mulch fire.
2: 15, I'll be arriving momentarily.
1: Alright, you're going to pull up to this second entrance here on the right hand side where the cones are.
2: 1547,
3: arriving location.
2: 4711, arriving location, 1935. Reese, this is going to be a mulch fire. I'll see if there's an extra officer here that can help you with traffic.
1: Do you want 42 and 48 to stand out?
2: Damn. Yes, you can stand out, sir. Thank you.
1: Appreciate it.
4: 28 received.

0: 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You know if we need you on this call.
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0: 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I'll be on standby.
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0: Go to County.
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0: Where is it?

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1: Fire's extinguished, command terminated.
0: Received extinguished, terminated, 1954.